0: Commander, I have pilot raised yesterday. They got a mask, oxygen mask for dogs.
1: First, Mandy, if you have an oxygen.

0: 23 Mary Brown Street, 23 North. Have a DMV. That'd be a black passenger car. 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
1: In boarding route.

It's 5 after 7 SOPM. 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This is Red Evidence. You will code 4. It's 5, so they have worked it out with the neighbor.

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1: 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Check 29, please.
0: 23.
1: Go ahead.
0: Frank 2620289. Christopher Plans of Flatwoods, Travis Press, enforce no restrictions, no fires, negative 29.

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0: Just that information. Post County call in. Mail subject has not already arrived. He'll be in a blue Dodge Charger.
2: 10-4, he has not arrived. Break.
0: Go ahead.
2: What I've gathered of the parties here, the female that has left the scene that was causing part of the issue, and it's been an ongoing issue with them for some time. Brady.
0: Go ahead.
2: The property owner is still not back on the scene. We're going to stay in the area to see if he does show up. We'll be 10 to 6 for a little bit.
0: 10-4, it's time to call at 2031. The mail subject was coming from Lewis County on AA.
1: 10-4.

I'm 65, did you have a record coming in place?

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Station 400, Station 400. 1459 in Carter Hollow. 1459 Carter Hollow. I'm a tree down on part of the roadway. Other than the power lines are involved. Between Station 400, they're at 1459 Carter Hollow. There's a tree down on part of the roadway. Other than the power lines are involved. Notification 2331.

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0: 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That's before I'm able to copy.
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0: You run Kentucky, John 2 Lincoln, 914. John 2 Lincoln, 914.
1: John 2-914 is coming back to a Carly Stewart out of Greenham, Kentucky. Shall expire 06-30 of 2026 on a 2013 Buick LaCrosse. Valid insurance, NSR.
0: Stand 4, nothing further.
1: 4-3.

0: dispatch 240 285. 240-285, need to respond, 608 Wortland Avenue, 608 Wortland Avenue. RP states that she was walking home in a dark colored SUV with orange flashing lights, pulled up beside her and asked her for a ride on East Street, wouldn't leave her alone. RP states she did not feel comfortable and she is now home and states that this vehicle is driving past her house. 608 Wortland Avenue.
1: 285 being route.

0: What was 340, 350?
1: 40.
2: 350.
0: 757 Belfont Road, 757 Belfont Road, be the Shell gas station. RP Vines, a white male sitting on a motorcycle, has been there over an hour. He slumped over. I know what's going on. 757 Belfont Road.
1: 40, copy.
2: 350, copy. You know.
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1: 10-4.
0: Check around the block here first, and I'll go back to the top of the line.
1: 24-14.
2: 240 grand. Did the RP advise that they had flashing yellow lights or just like cab lights on top of the vehicle?
1: She advised they were like orange flashing lights on top of the vehicle.
3: Never mind.
4: 350, I'll be in the area.
1: 24-14.
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0: You run Kentucky, pole 9, Nora, 913, pole 9, Nora, 913, motorcycle tag.

0: question.
1: 409 Nora 913, just coming back to a John Dillo out of Ashland, Kentucky. It's showing expires 09/30 of 2026. Showing that vehicle decal registration status is canceled on a Harley Davidson 2025 verified proof of insurance.
2: I'm out for B.
1: For something.
2: 285. Y'all care to see what direction they was going? I'm in the area.
3: Two eighty five.

0: Graceland 285.
1: Go ahead.
0: Apparently I received a second call from the male that stopped these people. He saw that the female and the male were both carrying kids, wanted to check and see if everything was all right. Said the female screamed at him. The male took off walking down the alleyway. RP went on down the high, down Greenup Avenue towards work.
1: Ben, 42, where's that right now? I'm sitting at RP.
0: He advised I can call him back if you need to speak with him.
1: Yeah, we're up to speak to what's going on with him.

0: 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Hey, checks 10-4, it should be clear.
1: 7-0.

0: west is at 16, that's the 12. Respond in the area of 1337 Newberry Hollow, 1337 Newberry Hollow. RP stating there are approximately 10 vehicles going up a trail, possibly drunk. She's stating that one of the vehicles has nearly gone over the hill, and one male is out of the vehicle at this time. 1337 Newberry Hollow.
1: SO-16, copy. Are these ATVs or regular vehicles?
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0: 12 Reno. 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They weren't under the influence, but tell them to pack it up and move on. I'll be back 98.
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Answer.

unit F. Monday's respond 1000 Addington Drive, 1000 Addington Drive, 24th Ridge. RP advised there's a male that's fallen in the floor. He weighs over 266 pounds and he's dead weight. He gets, needs assistance lifting. He's not injured. 1000 Addington Drive.

0: Lena. Med unit responding to Morning Point Ridge. Have a male that's weighing over 266 pounds, fallen in the floor, not injured. Needs lift assist.
1: Acknowledge.

0: Mitch to respond, 1024 Raceland Avenue, 1024 Raceland Avenue. There's an RP stating that there's a female outside their residence screaming and intoxicated. Unknown weapon this time. Unknown name. They're stating she's also renting a property at that address. 1024 Raceland Avenue.
1: Yes.
0: 350, copy.

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0: repeated it up. Please respond 429 Fifth Avenue, Worthington, 429 Fifth Avenue. Have a 36-year-old female. She's chronically ill. She fell on the floor. Seems to be septic. She's still on the floor. 429 Fifth Avenue.
1: Information. We're going to be sending a medic out to 429 Fifth Avenue, 429 Fifth Avenue. Reference to a 36-year-old female who's fallen, but I think that she's chronically ill and possibly septic.
2: Yeah, well.

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0: sending him ready to 429 Fifth Avenue. 429 Fifth Avenue. 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
1: Copy that. Has she got anybody with her?
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1: 37,
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1: 1114 Chris Wood Court, 1114 Chris Root Wood Court, 92-year-old male. He's been in bed since the day before yesterday, dealing with a swollen stomach with back pain. He cannot move. 1114 Chris Wood Court. Send the med unit to 1114 Chris Wood Court, 1114 Chris Wood Court. A 92-year-old male, he's been to bed since the day before yesterday with swollen stomach and back pain. 1114 Chris Wood Court.
0: Stand for acknowledgement.
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0: 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Enemy unit to 229 Bellefonte Circle, 229 Bellefonte Circle, for a 92-year-old female that has fallen dealing with arm pain. That is 229 Bellefonte Circle.
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All water about 15 minutes cleaned up, and if you would relay that wind, and I'll check my question.

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1: 355, to the traffic stop on Kentucky Temporary, Edward 293768. 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
0: Note on the card, there's a road work sign on the 23 side advising that there is road work right there. And then there's an electronic sign at the intersection with the lane block. They're almost done as well. No action could be taken. Clear 98.
1: 10:56.

0: the May unit to 515 Powell Lane at the Highland Apartment, 515 Powell Lane at the Highland Apartment for a 75-year-old female that fell. Her head is bleeding a lot and she is on blood thinners. And advise she will be between the buildings. 515 Powell Lane at the Highland Apartment.
1: Devil.
0: 1101.

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0: 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John Edward Paul, 2541. 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
1: 1137.
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0: Apartment Drive at the Holly Mayer Apartment, apartment number 28. 30 Apartment Drive at the Holly Mayer Apartment, apartment number 28. Have a 75-year-old female with low blood pressure. 30 Apartment Drive at the Holly Mayer Apartment, apartment number 28.
1: Copy.

0: respond to 100 Wortland Avenue at the Wortland Nursing and Rehab, room number 36B. 100 Wortland Avenue at the Wortland Nursing and Rehab, room number 36B. Have a 71-year-old male that's gray in color, claiming to the touch, bad blood pressure today. He is also congested in the lungs. 100 Wortland Avenue at the Wortland Nursing and Rehab, room number 36B.
1: Portland Nursing and Rehab, room 36B is in Boyne. 71-year-old male with gray color, clammy to the touch, bad blood pressure today, congestion in the lungs. 100 Portland Avenue, Portland Nursing and Rehab, room 36B.
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0: 1213.
2: 118, Graham. Need to dispatch me med unit to 19 Ascot Court, 89 year of female, awful stroke like symptoms. Break. O2 status, pulse rate's good. I'm just kind of getting an accurate BP right now. I mean, 19 Ascot, flight with
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0: Ascot Court, 19, Ascot Court, Flatwoods, 89-year-old female, multiple stroke-like symptoms, O2 symptoms, O2 pulse is good. 19, Ascot Court. Sending a med unit to 19, Ascot Court, 19, Ascot Court, 89-year-old female having multiple stroke-like symptoms.
1: And very knowledgeable.

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1: 1224, break. Respond to 1110 Raceland Avenue, 1110 Raceland Avenue, for a 4-year-old male possibly having a stroke. He has numbness on his right arm. 1110 Raceland Avenue. Advise there is a great Nissan in the yard.
0: Long copy, close in here.

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1: 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I copy that call. Can I get the details, please? 601. Good.
0: Coming by, there's a pole on fire down by the cigarette store.
1: Yeah, for that reason, that's going to be that floor ass that was parked in the area that was parked.

0: 7-7-7-7-7-7. Yeah, I just sent through that area down there. They're all going off there to that gas line.
1: Damn, we'll take it.

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2: 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He's already got a 51 in route. 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His rear engine car is somewhat in the road.

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1, respond to 1100 Grand View Drive at the Old Manor, room number C1. 1100 Grandview Drive at the Oakmont Manor at room number C1. 74-year-old female, she had a procedure done a week ago, now she's spitting up blood. 1100 Grandview Drive at the Oak Manor, room number C1. 1, stop and call.

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2: 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That is 1100 Grandview Drive at the Oakmont Manor, room number C1, for a 74-year-old female that had a procedure done a week ago and is now spitting up blood. 1100 Grandview Drive at the Oakmont Manor, room number C1. 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
1: 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Give a male subject wearing reflective vest, hat on. I'll be asked for his ID and you refuse to give it. State that he is with Spectrum on 3rd Street in the area of 4th Avenue.
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0: 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Both are requesting a signal 6. If any information is found out.
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1: 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No visible flames at this time. Still has hot spots.
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0: 502. Good afternoon. When you're clear, gonna report if that stands suspicious person. Green reflective vest over on Stewart Avenue in area 609.
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2: 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We're going to have a delay due to there. We're about 3 minutes out where we've got a tractor with the round layer broke down in the middle of the road and we can't get past it.
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0: 442.
1: Kentucky OL, George 00, 410, 863. George 00, 410, 863.
2: Kentucky George 00, 410, 863. Conflict to Aaron Grubb out of Argolite. Driver says enforced, no restrictions. Negative 29, so far.
1: Enforced. You can't add the vehicle and that person to the cab.
2: 14 to 2.

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1: 431.
0: 431. I'll be 10-10.
1: 410.
0: 445 Chestnut Street,
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1: 10.
2: 42.

0: 35, did you read up?
1: So 35, answer 2.
0: Fire is out at this time. Will we terminate command and route back to base?
1: 1418.

0: 442. Traffic stop, intersection Division Street, Vernon Street. From the Kentucky, Charles 8, Victor 311. Charles 8, Victor 311.
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0: 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Kentucky OL 422-606-239. 422-606-239.
1: 1320.
2: Kentucky 422-606-239, Philip Burchett at Worthington. Driver status in force, no restrictions, negative 29, no priors.
3: Fourteen 21.

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0: respond to 1505 Napier Street, 1505 Napier Street, for a 91-year-old male dealing with diarrhea, vomiting, and weakness, 1505 Napier Street.
1: Awesome.
0: 355. Send a unit to 1505 Napier Street, 1505 Napier Street, for a 91-year-old male dealing with diarrhea, vomiting, and weakness, 1505 Napier Street.
1: Okay. 1524.

0: Sending a med unit to 398 Eastern Boulevard, KDMC urgent care. 82-year-old female had a recent fall, has contusion to head, difficulty walking. 398 Eastern Boulevard, KDMC urgent care.
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1: Right.
0: I have an attempt to locate in the area of the Industrial Parkway and State Route 207. In the area of Industrial Parkway and 207, blacked out vehicle with high rate of speed going 80 to 90 miles per hour headed towards 23. In the area of Industrial Parkway and 207.
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0: United States to green.
1: Attempt to locate in the area of Industrial Parkway and State Route 207. Industrial Parkway and State Route 207 for a black SUV that's blacked out, going high speed, going 80 to 90 miles per hour, heading towards 23. In the area of Industrial Parkway and 207.
0: If we're up there, 30, then I will take the area.

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1: We're checking back
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0: Ferma un uomo, bene. 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
1: 45.

And 6, you got Tango 6. 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He's not home right now, but he's going to be home later. 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

0: and set forth. Reckless driving, going to be coming across the Jesse Stewart Bridge on a 23, headed toward Greenup. Going to be a dark gray Chevy Cruze, Kentucky tag, John 5, Lincoln 538, by speeding, driving erratically.
1: Copy, go in Carolina City, Unit Snow 2. I'm still south of the IP, but I'm moving that way.

Experience 755. Gonna have a reckless driving. We have caller by that we're coming across the Greenup Dam. They'll be turning on US 23 going toward Greenup. It's gonna be a dark gray Chevy Cruze, Kentucky tag, John 5 Lincoln 538. Advised speeding and erratic driving.

0: 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I couldn't get caught up to that vehicle. 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
1: 55, good. 3.
0: Received the signal 6 from 315. Advice, he had a call. It's going to be for a EB Childers. Going to be driving a Silver Infiniti Q60 SUV under the intoxication, leaving Wortland, heading towards Flatwoods.
1: Do they have an address where that vehicle's going?

Hey, it's a 6, Greenham. Victor. I'm 00412299. Tom 00412299, break. Can you confirm EPO status, and was that EPO set 500 feet from the frequency 05?

0: defense firm. Responding. Be restrained from any contact with the PPN. Responding remain at all times. Places at least 500 feet from PPN and restrained from going to or within 500 feet of 3205 Beach Street.
1: 10-4, that has been served into active, correct?
0: It was served in court.

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1: Shortness of breath. They advise her O2 is at 92-102 with history of lung cancer. They advise is having heart rate issues. 398 Dietrich Boulevard, KDMC Urgent Care, room number 2.

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1: Hey.
0: Information, gonna have that unit responding to 398 Dietrich Boulevard, KDMC Urgent Care, for a 76-year-old female, shortness of breath, lung cancer, and heart rate issues.

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0: I'll do.
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1: It'll be Sam 4 Young 304. Sam 4 Young 304, Kentucky.

0: Kentucky, same 4 Young, 304. Comes back on a 2016 Chevy Cruze, 28 Aaron Rogers out of Worthington. Status is going to be expired. NSR.
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Standing at your ridge, female's fallen, hit her head. Just complaining of lower back pain, right arm pain with bruising. Staff advised she did hit her head and she was sitting on the chair that she was sitting in. 1063 heading to Drive.

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It's going to be 1063 Addington from

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Thanks, Grant. 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Bozic's been large, I'll be 98. Break. For that same address, can you also log if there's a paper service, one paper service? 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

0: Yes, it's Vic Davis for 2688 Queen Creek Crack.
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